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1: 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We're going to dance. We're going to dance.

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1: No, no. Yeah.
2: From the top of the song.
1: Hey.
2: Hello.
3: G'day, mate.
1: Hey. Bee Gees roll over, baby.
2: They do.
1: Heroes, my heroes.
3: One.
2: Andy.
3: No, he's dead.
1: He's not well. He's gone.

0: England.
1: I believe it would be.
2: Sorry, Jackie.
1: We're all sorry, Jackie.
3: Thank you.
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3: We're going to dance. We're going to dance. And have some fun.

0: cherry bombs. You know, since we decided to go with a little truth in advertising, the next tune that the band worked out for this show tonight, Shamalama Ding Dong, we're going to give you the story behind the story, but we don't know what
1: the
0: story is.
1: We don't know the story behind the story. I thought we originally, the story started that I had a party a few years ago, a New Year's Eve party, which is like a big thing for my clan, the guys I hang around with, and we had Otis Day and the Knights play, and they did a song called Shamalama Ding Dong.
0: They played the Animal House.
1: Yeah, they played, it was an Animal House, right. And I thought, well, this is obviously an old song from the 60s, because, you know, had the papa, ooh, mow, mow, ooh, ooh, ooh, ooh, and I thought, well, that's it, you know, that's old. So anyway, we just one night, we cut the song, and we decided to put it on the flip side of the next single. And so we decided to do it tonight. So we're trying to figure out, well, I wonder who wrote the song, where did the song come from? And we think that the song was written just a few years ago.
0: Yeah, I mean, every investigation into every rock archive.